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Together, we are all Nova Scotia. We are the True North, strong and free. 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

0: I hope, Teddy. Good morning. Welcome to Magic 94.9. Bill with you. And today marks the beginning of the 92nd edition of the Apple Blossom Festival. Officially kicks off tonight at 6:30. So we're going to be talking a lot about that and the schedule that's coming up this weekend. And in this hour at 6:40, we've got the Hollywood Buzz with news on Drake and BTS this morning. Some things to keep in mind when you head out this morning. We have patch paving starting at the intersection of Bridge Street, Belcher, and Brooklyn in Kentville today. And Commercial Street in Berwick from the entrance of Grandview Manor to Orchard Street. It's going to be down to one lane for paving as well. Please find alternate routes if you can. It is going to get congested. Those are two heavy areas. Traffic control is going to be in place, though, for both spots, so be mindful of that. We're also seeing some work on Highway 1 in Middleton and in the St. Croix area. Good morning, all.
1: Like what you hear? Go ahead. 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

0: Magic 94.9 with Frank Walker featuring Josh Ross and Norman Martin. This is Bill with you this morning on this Wednesday. And Kentville Mayor Andrew Zabian recently shared a very cool find from Town Hall. While doing a little research on Apple Blossom Festival, he found a minute book from May 23rd, 1933. And in those minutes, the town of Kentville granted access to the Apple Blossom Festival to use the town's parks. A very cool look at the foundation of the festival. I can't believe we're starting our 92nd year. Phenomenal. I'll be right back with the weather update.
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0: We're going to have a mix of sun and cloud today. The humidex is going to drive the temperature up to 25. Tonight there is a chance of showers. Temperature is going to go to 9 overnight. And then showers tomorrow with a high of 13. It's 9 degrees in Windsor at 620.
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1: Babe, don't make a sound. 2 a.m. love, gotta keep it down. Don't wait around for a signal now. Give me some verb, I ain't talking now. 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

0: Body Loud Luxury on Magic 94.9. We are coming up on 20-7, which means it's time for your Hollywood buzz. Drake is entering the record books again. With the debut of his new single, Janis STFU, Drake has toppled Michael Jackson's record for the most number ones by a solo male artist. It's his 14th hit. The Beatles hold the overall record with 20. The appeal of Yellowstone appears to still be strong. The spin-off Dutton Ranch that continues the story of Beth and Rip scored Paramount Plus's biggest debut with 12.9 million viewers this week. And just when you think K-pop superstars BTS couldn't get any bigger, get ready to see them in the grocery store. The band has signed a deal for signature Oreos. The cookies will be in the band's purple coloring and will mimic the Korean flavor brown sugar pancakes. They are expected to hit the shelves in mid-June. That's your Hollywood buzz.
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0: It's still a little dark out there, but it is going to become a mix of sun and cloud pretty much across the region today. It's going to reach 22, but the humidex is going to push it up to 25. Tonight's going to be cloudy. There's a chance of showers. It'll go down to 9 overnight, and then tomorrow showers. We'll see a high of 13. It's 9 degrees.
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0: Magic 94.9 with Speed Demon, Justin Bieber's latest. This is Bill with you. James will be coming right up with a newscast in about 10 minutes, and our birthdays will be up around 7:50 today. And opening ceremonies take place tonight for the Apple Blossom. It's at the Wolf Allegiance, starts at 6:30, and then we were off and rolling with the first major event being the food truck party at the Louis Millet in New Minas. It was so popular last year that hours have been extended. It runs Thursday afternoon from 2 to 8 that evening. So a lot of good grub there. You can find all events going on right now at magic949.ca and specific details on festival events at appleblossom.com.
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0: Magic 94.9 with a generational talent, Alex Warren, with his track Ordinary. Bill with you this morning. And in honor of Apple Blossom, I'm asking a fun one on the Magic 94.9 Facebook page today. What is the unofficial sign that the Apple Blossom Festival has arrived? So for me personally, it's when people along like the main drags take a little extra care of their yards. Like the nice lawn furniture comes out, the deck gets a fresh coat of stain, and people walking on your lawn is treated like a crime that's going to be featured in a documentary sometime. Like, that's the sign for me. But head over to Magic94.9 Facebook. Share yours. I'll read some later in the show.
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0: Magic 94.9 with One Republic, Need Your Love. Bill with you. It is 7:19. And on your way out this morning, we have some paving at the intersection of Bridge Street, Belcher, and Brooklyn in Kentville, and Commercial Street in Berwick from the entrance of Grandview Manor to Orchard Street. That's going to be down to one lane. There will be traffic control in both places, but it may be best to try to find a way around that because it's going to get congested. Also, work on Highway 1 in Middleton and in the St. Croix area as well to keep in mind. And we are going to be super busy here at the station over the next week, but Saturday's packed. Aaron is going to be set up at the Kentville Town Hall Saturday morning giving live updates as parade preparations begin. Thanks to our friends at the town of Kentville for making that happen. Sophie's going to be in the children's parade at 10 and then pretty much every event later in the day. And Len from ABR and myself will be in the Grand Street parade at 1. There is a lot going on, but if you see Aaron, Sophie, or myself, make sure you drop by and say hi. And speaking of Apple Blossom, let's take a listen to one of the Apple Blossom treasures.
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3: 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The Grand Street Parade had over 150 entries, and Special Olympics athlete Philip Brown was one of the honorary parade marshals. Joan Woodman of Falmouth won the annual duck race with her duck, Joe. Joan won $5,000.
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0: It's slowly getting a little brighter out there, and it is going to be sun and clouds today. We'll see a high of 22, 25 at the Humidex. A little cooler over on the shore, though, at 12. Cloudy tonight with a chance of showers, a low of 9. And then we're going to see some showers tomorrow with a high of 13. It's 8 degrees in Windsor.
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1: Frank Walker with Only When It Rains on Magic 94.9, where we play everything. It is time to take a look at the Magic 94.9 Vogue Optical Web Poll. And yesterday we asked, Prime Minister Mark Carney's annual salary is $435,400. Does the salary match the job? Yes or no? And the results say 72% said no. 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You can visit magic949.ca to vote. I'll take a look at the results later on in the show, and I'll be right back with a look at the weather.
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1: It is still a little dark out there, but it is going to be a mix of sun and cloud today. It's going to reach 22, but with the humidex closer to 25, cooler on the shore, 12. Cloudy tonight, there's a chance of showers and a low of 9. And then tomorrow we'll see some showers and a high of 13. It's 9 degrees in Kingston.
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You had your chance, but you blew it. 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

0: Magic 94.9 with Homewrecker. Somber, fresh off his win at the American Music Awards 2 nights ago. And due to the popularity of last week, the Valley Drive-In is extending the Mandalorian and Grogu as well as the Devil Wears Prada. It'll play all 3 nights this weekend. The Mandalorian is excellent. I mean, I'm a bit biased as a Star Wars nut. However, it dominated the box office last weekend, so I have a feeling there's a few of us out there watching it. Gates open at 6 as always, rain or shine. 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The community shout-out will be up after the news, and I'll be right back with birthdays.
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1: Magic 94.9 with Beautiful Things, Benson Boone. Bill with you this morning. It's just after 10 after 8, which means it's time for our community shout-out. And with Apple Blossom on our minds today, it's only fitting that our community shout-out goes to the incredible board members and volunteers that make Apple Blossom happen year after year. 11 board members pull this thing off with their leadership. Each one has not only board responsibilities, but also they display their passions with individual events. I get to speak with co-vice president Stacey Vries, who's also the director of Passions at Bloom. It became apparent this team pulls together to make this thing happen. She was gracious enough to take some time with me and also speak about the commitment her fellow members, citizens, and business partners make to the festival. This is no small feat, and that conversation I have with her, we'll have a longer version of it later on in the day, so you can listen for that. But I want to take this time to thank them for the years of memories that they create with the work they put in. Thank you.
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0: Girls Like You, Sophia Camara on Magic 94.9. Bill with you, and it could be a little extra yard work, maybe some unexpected road repair, or people stocking up at the grocery store the day before. But today, on the Magic 94.9 Facebook page, I asked, what is the unofficial sign that the Apple Blossom Festival has arrived? And we got some great comments over there. Sarah said painting lines in Kentville, which I had to bring up because that actually happened last night. And lots of people saying there seems to be some road work happening in a hurry. But in all fairness, it needed to be done anyway. So I'd like you to weigh in. Head over to the Magic 94.9 Facebook page and share what your unofficial start of the Apple Blossom Festival is. Let's take a quick look at the weather.
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0: So it's going to be sun and clouds today, a high of 22. Humidex is going to put up around 25. A lot cooler on the coast, though, at 12. Chance of showers tonight, a low of 9. We'll see some showers tomorrow, a high of 13. It's 8 degrees in Windsor at 821.
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5: Good morning. Federal fisheries officers have seized more than 1,000 pounds of lobster and arrested three people in Port Latour. Fisheries and Oceans Canada says the lobster, valued at nearly $9,900, was seized May 14th. The next day, officers also seized 72 lobster traps in Lobster Fishing Area 33 that were either untagged or had invalid tags. DFO says officers spotted the non-compliant traps during patrols at sea. Investigators later determined the lobster had been caught using those traps to exceed authorized catch limits. No charges have been announced yet. More long-term care workers in Nova Scotia are set to join the picket lines as the province-wide strike enters its seventh week. QP says workers at Glenhaven Manor in New Glasgow will walk off the job this morning, bringing the total number of striking workers to about 3,600. The union says workers have continued providing essential care while pushing for a new contract. The collective agreement expired in October of 2023. The province's latest offer includes wage increases over 4 years, retroactive pay, higher shift premiums, and access to a defined benefit pension. There's still no word on when bargaining talks might resume. The province is investing $6.2 million over the next 3 years to expand mental health training and services at the Dalhousie Center for Psychological Health. The funding will extend the center's clinical psychology residency program and support free care for low-income Nova Scotians facing barriers to treatment. Since opening in 2023, the teaching clinic has provided more than 3,900 appointments to 507 people and trained 68 students. Addictions and Mental Health Minister Brian Comer says the center delivers compassionate care while preparing the next generation of professionals. A PEI hockey legend has passed away. Forbes Kennedy was 90. Kennedy may have been small in stature compared to many players, but was tough on the ice. He played 600 games in the NHL with various teams, including the Maple Leafs and Bruins from 1956 to 69. After his playing career ended, he coached in the U.S., then returned to the island and continued teaching young players about the game. In sports, the Vegas Golden Knights beat the Colorado Avalanche 2-1 to sweep the President's Trophy winners and advance to the Stanley Cup Final. At the World Hockey Championships, Canada finished atop their group and will face the U.S. in the quarterfinals tomorrow, as the Americans were fourth in their group. In the NBA's Western Conference Final, Oklahoma City beat San Antonio 127-114 to take a 3-2 series lead. And in the majors, the Blue Jays snapped Miami's four-game win streak with an 8-1 victory. Atlanta beat Boston 7-6 and the Yankees downed Kansas City 15-1. Now you're up to date. I'm James Faulkner.
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8: A mix of sun and cloud today. Temperature's going to reach 22, but in the humidity, it's going to feel like 25. Cooler on the shore at 12. Tonight turns cloudy, chance of showers and low of 9. Then tomorrow, showers and a high of 13. At 8:34, it's 9 degrees in Greenwood.
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0: Magic 94.9 with Loud Luxury featuring Natalie Jane with Uh-Oh. Bill with you. Time to take a look at the Magic 94.9 Vogue Optical Web Poll. So Dalhousie University's Agri-Food Analytics Lab research indicates that Canadians are willing to pay slightly more for locally grown products, even if it means higher prices. So 61% said they were open to paying 5 to 10% more for Canadian-grown food over their American alternatives. So today we ask, will you pay more for locally grown food products? Yes or no? And currently on the site, it's 57% say yes. 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
0: It is supposed to brighten up a little bit today with a mix of sun and cloud. We'll see a high of 22. It's going to be 25 with the Humidex. Cloudy with a chance of showers tonight, going down to 9 degrees, and showers tomorrow with a high of 13. It's 8 degrees in Windsor at 843.
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0: Wish I could call you last night, try to make sure you're alright. I hate to know you feel alone.
1: Magic 94.9 with Last Night Pelts. This is Bill with you. And we did a news story yesterday on Annapolis County accepting proposals to develop the former Upper Clemens Park site. Kind of hit me right in the feels. I worked at the park in several different roles over the years, from finance to administration to food and beverage. It was kind of the nature of working there. We had this incredible team that we pulled together, got it done no matter what. And seeing all the comments on the socials about people's memories of the park, simply incredible. Very heartwarming. I'm going to post some pics of my time on the Magic 94.9 Facebook page for you to take a look at. It was a little park that a lot of people thought shouldn't have been there, but we had an amazing run, and I hope we put a lot of smiles on a lot of faces.
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0: Taylor Swift with what will become another one of her greatest hits, Elizabeth Taylor on Magic 94.9. And checking in on the Magic 94.9 Facebook page, I asked today, what is the unofficial sign that Apple Blossom Festival has arrived? Some really good comments over there, and a lot of them. But a lot of them are focused around road construction and cleaning and a few other various things. But Joan finally said it, said what I was looking for. Apple blossoms. Of course, when we see the apple blossoms come out, it's festival time. Head over to Magic 94.9 Facebook. You can weigh in as well.
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0: 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And the ALS Walk Strong event is coming up locally on June 6th. So communities across Nova Scotia and New Brunswick are walking to support people living with ALS and their families. Locally, the event is taking place in Berwick at St. Anthony's Church. The doors open at 10 a.m. with the walk starting at 10:30. A dear friend of the station, Heather Noss from Exit Realty, is walking in memory of her mom as she does every year. The walk is held by the ALS Society of New Brunswick and Nova Scotia. Their mandate is to help those living with ALS and the families that support them. Just think of the difference a simple walk can make.
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0: Magic 94.9 with Sean Desmond's Body, and that is going to do it for me today. A reminder that the opening ceremonies for Apple Blossom are tonight at the Wolfville Legion at 6:30, and then we get rolling. We have a full week ahead, and we'll be talking about more of that tomorrow. And in the meantime, thank you for joining me, and remember, take care of each other out there.
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2: Here's your latest Environment Canada weather forecast. A mix of sun and cloud today with a high of 22, except 12 along parts of the coast, a humidex of 25, and a very high UV index. Cloudy with a chance of showers tonight and a low of 9, and 5 millimeters of showers tomorrow with a high of 13.
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7: Here's your latest Environment Canada weather forecast. A mix of sun and cloud today with a high of 22, except 12 along parts of the coast. A humidex of 25 and a very high UV index. Cloudy with a chance of showers tonight and a low of 9. And 5 millimeters of showers tomorrow with a high of 13.
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5: Latest Environment Canada forecast, a mix of sun and cloud this afternoon, a 30% chance of showers later today, southeast wind at 20 and a high of 22, humidex though of 25. Overnight cloudy with a 60% chance of showers, low 9, showers tomorrow about 5 millimeters, north wind by noontime and a high of 13. Friday, clouds, chance of showers, 14.
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0: Hey, it's Josh with your Back in the Day replay. On this day in 1994, a film was released, took place in the Stone Age. Fred Flintstone works a quarry job and lives with his wife Wilma, daughter Pebbles, and near his best friend Barney Rubble. Starring John Goodman and Rick Moranis, the Flintstones debuted on this day in 94.
1: Hey, the cave accu forecast for tonight calls for light seismic activity and a 20% chance of meteor showers.
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0: The B-52s, known for Love Shack, they're also known as the BC-52s in the film. More with your Back in the Day replay coming up.
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Wave in California, part of your Back in the Day replay. Josh chilling with you. TLC, and no scrubs coming up. We hate scrubs, and I'm not talking about the nurses. I'm talking about, you know, those guys that are just like grifters. It's coming up. Here's Jimmy Ray. Are you Jimmy Ray? Well, are you? Hey.

0: Hey, it's Josh with your Back in the Day replay. On this day in 1995, with their debut studio album, Cracked Rearview, rock band Hootie and the Blowfish, they started a four-week number one run on the Billboard Hot 200 chart. The album held the spot for eight non-consecutive weeks total. More with your Back in the Day replay coming up.
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7: Latest Environment Canada forecast, a mix of sun and cloud this afternoon, a 30% chance of showers later today, southeast wind at 20 and a high of 22, humidex though of 25. Overnight cloudy with a 60% chance of showers, low 9, showers tomorrow, about 5 millimeters, north wind by noontime and a high of 13. Friday, clouds, chance of showers, and 14.
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0: Hey, it's Josh with your Back in the Day replay. On this day in 2000, with her compilation album, Whitney, the Greatest Hits, Whitney Houston reached number one in the UK for the first of two straight weeks. More with your Back in the Day replay coming up.
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0: 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Happy Apple Blossom Festival week. 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

0: Magic 94.9, and we play everything and good afternoon. Julia here. It's chilly out there, yet just 13 degrees if you're closer to the coast today. A little warmer inland, but we will see some cooler temps this week. More ahead on your forecast coming up. We'll also hear the Chainsmokers.
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6: Latest Environment Canada forecast, a mix of sun and cloud this afternoon. A 30% chance of showers later today. Southeast wind at 20 and a high of 22. Humidex, though, of 25. Overnight cloudy with a 60% chance of showers. Low 9, showers tomorrow, about 5 millimeters. North wind by noontime and a high of 13. Friday, clouds, chance of showers, and 14.
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0: 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So tonight is the Apple Blossom Festival opening ceremonies. 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

0: Magic 94.9, we play everything, and good afternoon. Julia here. We're expecting some showers as the afternoon goes on. Yeah, good chance of showers after 4 and through the evening. Definitely a bit of rain overnight. More on your forecast coming up. Tomorrow, we've got the Apple Blossom Festival food truck party. 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
5: Latest Environment Canada forecast, a mix of sun and cloud this afternoon, a 30% chance of showers later today, southeast wind at 20 and a high of 22, humidex though of 25. Overnight cloudy with a 60% chance of showers, low 9, showers tomorrow about 5 millimeters, north wind by noontime and a high of 13. Friday, clouds, chance of showers, and 14.
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1: Magic 94.9, we play everything. That was Ed Sheeran, who has ended recently his 15-year partnership with Warner Music Group, calling it a professional shift and change rather than a dispute. He's emphasized that he's at a different stage of life, the father of two, man who exists now and wants a new direction. Yeah, isn't that interesting? So no idea where he's going to end up next, but he has just recently released a bunch of newer albums. So yeah, he's been busy the last while. It may be a bit yet before he has to make a decision on where he ends up next. Coming up, we'll hear After 3 from Dua Lipa and Billie Eilish. We've got Justin Bieber next.
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0: 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And good afternoon. Happy Wednesday. Apple Blossom Festival kickoff is tonight. The official opening ceremony is happening in Wolfville. 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
3: 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Hopefully the weather stays good.
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6: Latest Environment Canada forecast, a mix of sun and cloud this afternoon, a 30% chance of showers later today, southeast wind at 20 and a high of 22, humidex though of 25. Overnight cloudy with a 60% chance of showers, low 9, showers tomorrow about 5 millimeters, north wind by noontime and a high of 13. Friday, clouds, chance of showers, 14.
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0: 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Coming up after 4, we've got the Rolling Home Show. Today's Zara Larson. We'll hear Ed Sheeran and Lady Gaga as well. We've got an info update at the top of the hour. And before that, Alex Porat.
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0: 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Coming up next hour, we're getting ready to drive home. We'll hear from Alex Warren. We've got Olivia Dean as well. An info update at the top of the hour. Before that, Mackenzie Porter.
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0: 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It's Apple Blossom Festival week. We've got the official opening ceremonies happening tonight in Wolfville. 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We hope you will too. 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Details just ahead. 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
6: Latest Environment Canada forecast, a mix of sun and cloud this afternoon, a 30% chance of showers later today, southeast wind at 20 and a high of 22, humidex though of 25. Overnight cloudy with a 60% chance of showers, low 9, showers tomorrow about 5 millimeters, north wind by noontime and a high of 13. Friday, clouds, chance of showers, and 14.
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0: Magic 94.9, and we play everything. That's it for me, Julia, heading out. We'll hear next hour from Teddy Swims, Benson Boone, and Eminem with Rihanna. Just ahead, Taylor Swift. Have a great night.
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4: Latest Environment Canada forecast, a mix of sun and cloud this afternoon, a 30% chance of showers later today, southeast wind at 20 and a high of 22, humidex though of 25. Overnight cloudy with a 60% chance of showers, low 9, showers tomorrow about 5 millimeters, north wind by noontime and a high of 13. Friday, clouds, chance of showers, and 14.
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